0: T1.
1: They say the holy water's watered down, and this town's lost its faith. Our colors will fade.

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1: 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We were invisible.

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2: 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Kept no secrets. She saw my strengths. Told her my weakness. We were invisible.

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1: I really need your love right now. I'm fading fast, not gonna last.